0: Tempest City Self-Aware, fresh hit here on Nova on the weekend. Lollapalooza was on. It was all over my socials. Happens in Chicago. Sienna Spyro, who sings Material Lover, performed. Her voice is incredible live. And they gave her a small stage and the crowd, packed out. Pretty amazing. And then, of course, Olivia Dean headlined and she brought out Sam Fender. I love watching Olivia Dean perform. She just looks like she's having the best time. And I'm still not over this song. I'm going to play it for us in minutes. And some Stixies and Noah Kahan if you want to see him in San Francisco. Get ready to call 13 24 10.
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2: I checked into a hotel really badly once. I still feel bad about it. Because I was really stressed. 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And I remember I'm all down.
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2: 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Let's just say it's O'Neill.
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0: You're listening to the Chrissy Swan Show on Nova. Phil Collins is the latest to throw his support and approval behind the songwriting abilities of our very own Queen and Saviour, Taylor Swift. He's included her track White Horse off Fearless in the top 10 songs that soundtracked his life.
1: Pretty cool.
0: Very cool.
1: Also, Swanee, I've just realised, you know how we were talking before how my dad loves Phil Collins?
0: Yeah.
1: He also loves Emily in Paris, and it's only just now have I put the two together because of Lily.
0: What's this? I don't understand. Oh, my God, Lily Collins, of course. Phil's daughter. Yeah,
1: that's so, just as you were talking about, I'm like, oh, no wonder.
0: I've got to do a little update for people because everyone who ever loved Phil Collins or Genesis, which is most of us, have been very worried because we don't know too much about his health stuff. Mm. But it was sort of, you know, it came out that he was never going to tour again and he was very frail. The article I've got written in front of me here is that he's actually feeling better and he's contemplating another tour in the future. This is my favourite Genesis song, well, Phil Collins song. Follow you, follow me, get onto it.
1: Now, Swanee, I tasked you before the songs to pick just two songs that would soundtrack your life.
0: And please lift the curtain on the nervous breakdown.

0: to the Chrissy Swan Show on Nova. We're talking conversation pieces. And it used to be a thing that you must have a conversation piece in your living room so that when people come over, they can say, hey, what's that? And then the ice is broken and everyone can have fun.
1: I think we need to bring this back.
0: Yeah, well, you have inadvertently. Yeah. Your housemate's just installed a pair of heels on the credenza.
1: He has. He asked my permission to clear the candles and put a pair of vintage YSL and Tom Ford. They did a collaboration on a heel many years ago.
0: I feel like you need a little, like, Perspex plinth or something.
1: I suggested that.
0: Yeah, of course you did.
1: I suggested that we go and he has them put in a glass box.
0: Yes, and then it's clear what they are too.
1: It doesn't look like, as you said, someone's just had a big night
0: and left them behind.
1: You have several conversation starters in your house.
0: I've got so many, and the conversations generally go, are you okay? Look, I've got so many. I've got one of those, you know, the old ice cream, the Peter's ice cream that you had outside milk bars. I'm crazy. I've got lots of conversation starters.
1: 13, 24, 10. Do you have a conversation starter in your home?
0: Tanya, what is it in your place that people come in and go, what is that?
2: I just want to say I love you, Chrissy.
0: Oh, thanks, Tanya. You're sweet.
1: Starters in your house.
0: I've got so many. And the conversations generally go, are you okay? Look, I've got so many. I've got one of those, you know, the old ice cream, the Peter's ice cream that you had outside milk bars. I'm crazy.

0: on the show tonight, Kylie and Madonna, the collaboration. What? Ooh. What? Plus, Delta Goodrum featuring bagpipes? And do you want to be on the Spilt Milk lineup? Are you an emerging artist? Oh, I've got your details after 9 o'clock tonight. Catch you then.
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4: 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Experience this.
1: On Nova.
0: On the show tonight, Kylie and Madonna, the collaboration. What? Ooh. What? Plus, Delta Goodrum featuring bagpipes? And do you want to be on the Spilt Milk lineup? Are you an emerging artist?

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You know they had that 75 Street Brazil. Well, this year's gonna be called Calle Ocho. Que hola, gata, que hola, omega. And this how we gonna do it. Dale!

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See Noah Khan live in San Francisco. Phones are open in two hits. I'll do this pink throwback first on Brizzy's Nova. You too.

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0: These beautiful things that are
1: 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See you at the bar, you was hardly talking. That's when I knew that your heart was scarring. Friends to lovers need a part to star in. Like, wait, babe, let me ask your pardon. This ain't Gucci, this is Prada, darling. If you want something, you can ask.